0: I sit at the
1: Hi,
0: pump.
1: dog.
2: What's
1: hey,
2: up?
1: Dog. It's
3: yep.
1: me, Wasim.
0: Hi. Uh-huh.
1: Is that it?
0: Yes.
2: Yep.
1: Are we done?
0: You're done.
1: Uh-huh. Can we go home now?
0: Goodbye.
1: Diggy nose.
0: Stop. You're so hurt.
1: Please, thank you.

You look so beautiful tonight. Your eyes are so lovely. Your mouth is so sweet. A lot of people misunderstand me. That's because they don't know me at all. I just want to touch you and hold you. I need you. God, I need you. I love you so much.

Hristos, kul sutrut bila, suli hangevis, eshkit gam tvara, chems dam zeshuris, futkar frinas, rogurt sitsot schlis elchi patara.